0: You are listening to Eternal Radio from Athens, Greece.
1: You don't watch that. Watch this. This is the heavy, heavy monster sound. The nuttiest sound around. So if you're coming off the street and you're beginning to feel the heat, well, listen, Buster, you better start to move your feet to the rockin'est, rock-steady beat of madness.

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1: We're going to do a real, this is a real old song. What are we going to do for you now? It's one of the first we ever written. In fact, it was so old that we never did it. We gave it to someone else because we kind of like slightly embarrassed about it the first time we wrote it.